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Well, I got something in mind for your 9 o'clock 3 for all coming up at 9 o'clock tonight. We'll tell you about that coming up in just a few minutes. Stand by. It's David Bowie and the Space Oddity, Dayton's Rock Station, TUE.

Released on this date in 1967, Purple Haze from Jimi Hendrix. We're playing your 9 o'clock 3 for all. Three songs released on this date in rock and roll history. Two of the songs were just absolute monsters. I mean, went down in history as the greatest songs in rock and roll. That's one of them. This is not one of them. But it was released in 1977. Dayton's Rock Station, TUA.

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you're having a great Wednesday night so far. We will cover your Saturday night block party coming up in just a few here. It's Toto in Africa, TUE.

This is a perfect song to play as we make our way through the week, halfway through the week already. Let's rock with some Ozzy Osbourne and No More Tears. Crank her up here. Dayton's Rock Station TV.

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Hi, Stacy with you on this iHeartRadio station, which you can listen to anytime, anywhere, depending on what you got going on tonight. And the overnights begin. Got the lava lamp on, as per protocol. Settling in here, so got a lot of rock to get to. Let's do this.

104.7 WTUE. A one-off in the UK. That's what Ozfest amounts to in 2027. Did I have higher hopes? A little bit. So that's going to be a 42,000 capacity stadium that they're going to try to fill up. So we'll see what the lineup ends up being.

98.7 WTUE. Thanks for hanging out. It's Stacy with you. Now, Akadaka, they are touring with Pretty Reckless. One of those dates, Pretty Reckless can't make it. So on September the 8th, St. Louis gets Foo Fighters opening up.

Dayton's Rock Station, 104.7 WTUE. Thanks for hanging out. It's Stacy with you. We'll do some Twisted Sister. Not to be confused with the 90s.

104.7 WTUE. Thanks for hanging out. It's Stacy with you. Now, Courtney Love recently interviewed, talking about the meaning of heart-shaped box. Also said that Kurt Cobain would have hated Limp Bizkit leaving.

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It's Stacy, and what if we told you we have a special radio signal only dogs can hear? It's mostly good news.

0: preset on your iHeartRadio app. It's 104.7 WTUE. Thanks for hanging out. It's Stacy. And the average music fan, spends 379 hours a year listening to music and doing so alone. But you're not alone. It's you and me.
1: Are you struggling with symptoms of chronic hives with no known external triggers? Living with chronic spontaneous urticaria, or CSU, can be frustrating, especially when symptoms last months or even years. CSU is a long-term condition that often requires ongoing treatment. Rhapsido, remibrutinib, is an oral prescription treatment that's taken twice daily with or without food for adults with CSU who continue to have symptoms not controlled with antihistamines. It should not be used for any other forms of hives.

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Thanks for hanging out. It's Stacy with you. And you have until September 13th if you want to be on the walls of the Sphere at the Metallica Sphere shows. 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

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It's Stacy, and yes, you found the station where you can have an alarming lack of knowledge of what's going on in the world.

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Thanks for hanging out. It's Stacey with you. So the Back in Black Legends, yes, doing that huge tour. And Pretty Reckless can't make one of the dates, so who'd they get to fill in? Foo Fighters. It's a big get. So St. Louis, you lucky dog. September 8th, get Foo Fighters and Akadaka.

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Thanks for hanging out. It's Stacy with you. Now, Akadaka, they are touring with Pretty Reckless. One of those dates Pretty Reckless can't make it, so on September the 8th, St. Louis gets Foo Fighters opening up for AC/DC on this Back in Black Legends tour.

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It's Stacy. We're here for you, absorbing into every cell in your body for maximum nourishment.

7 WTUE. Thanks for hanging out. It's Stacy with you. If you're a Green Day fan, you haven't seen the movie yet, called Nimrods, a Green Day comedy. Fred Armisen's in it. Looks all right.

0: 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It's Stacy here for you guys.
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This year taking place always around the same time, September 18th and 19th. 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

0: Dayton's Rock Station, 104.7 WTUE. Was I expecting too much when I speculated that Ozfest would actually be a tour here in the U.S., hitting up all the sheds? Okay, it's only in the U.K. for 2027, but it will be back next year. So Sharon Osbourne blessed it, and the Rock and Metal Festival confirmed for Villa Park, Birmingham, a one-off 42,000 capacity stadium in 2027.
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0: 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Stacey with you. I'm going to go brew another K-Cup. 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

0: Thank you, Tom. Welcome back to the Bob and Tom Show in the O'Reilly Auto Parts Studios. 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

good morning. It's Thursday. Dayton's Rock Station, 104.7 WTUE. Coming up, I got a Dayton Dragons update, and I'll let you know when I'll be giving away that final pair to tonight's The Rock Orchestra at the Rose Music Center.

104.7 WTUE. Just want to say thanks for listening in. Wherever you are, you could be in Xenia or Springfield or Kettering Center, wherever you may be, or if just in your car driving up and down 75 and got us cranked, hell yes. That's what I like to hear. 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

0: REM with Losing My Religion is Dayton's Rock Station 104.7 WTUE. All right, we got Hairborne coming, folks. This has been such a fun event, and it's just getting bigger and bigger each and every year, and this year it's getting bigger again. And we're closing down downtown Fairborne to invite all y'all for a great night of 80s rock, beers, food, and a whole lot of fun. 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You don't need a ticket to get in. 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We open the gates at 4. 5 o'clock, Dakota takes the stage. At 6:30, it's Ladder. 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

Kind of a big year for WTUE. It's our 50th anniversary, and we're celebrating with our 50th anniversary t-shirts. You can see that and more. I mean, I'm telling you, we'll slap a logo on just about anything. Just ask us. But the t-shirt's cool. You can own one right now. 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

0: There's Boston, more than a feeling. 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All right, Cincinnati Bengals football, we'll have it for you all season long here on TUE, including tomorrow night's final preseason game where they take on the Philadelphia Eagles. I think game time's 8, which would mean I think it's an hour and a half pregame, 6:30. We'll get you started. And I was kind of perusing, because training camp is basically over. I was looking at some observations from Dan Hoard, who is the voice of the Bengals on radio. And he was amazed by the ridiculous strength by one Dexter Lawrence. So I'm kind of excited about that. His surprise player of training camp was Dante Myers, good new receiver. Cassius Howe, another newcomer to training camp, said he was, I don't know how people drafted anybody ahead of him. DJ Turner was defensive player of training camp, and offensive player of training camp was Jamar Chase. Of course, Jamar had that little scare tweaking his knee, but he's fine. So he ain't going to be playing tomorrow night, though. That's for sure. Final preseason of the game right here on TUE.
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going to have that final chance to win tickets to go see the Rock Orchestra. That show is tonight. So if you want to go and you know you can go tonight, then make sure you listen in coming up just after noon for your chance to win.

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All right, coming up, an inside look at the new Ozzy Osbourne Prince of Darkness haunted house for this year's Halloween Horror Nights at Universal Studios. Kind of run it down for you in a bit. Here's Ozzy now. It's Time After Time on TUE.

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Then keep on listening because that chance is coming up just after one on T-Wave.

Not sure how you guys feel about video games, but this one's in the like Guitar Hero rock band vein, which I always had a lot of fun with, and it kind of spurred me on to start playing the electric guitar itself. Well, there's a new one coming out, and I got details. It's Linkin Park now, In the End on TUE.

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0: Journey on Dayton's Rock Station, 104.7 WTUE. All right, a new musical video game from the creators of Guitar Hero is coming out December 10th. It's called Stage Tour. I don't know anything else about it other than its name. But it will include songs by Genesis, The Clash, The Cure, Def Leppard, Duran Duran, Mammoth, that's Wolfgang Van Halen's band, Metallica, Motley Crue, The Chili Peppers, The Rolling Stones, ZZ Top, and many others. I wish I knew more detail. I used to have something called Rocksmith, where you actually plugged an actual guitar in to play the game, which was a lot of fun. I don't know whatever happened to that. I'm sure all that stuff's collected under 6 feet of dust right now. But I don't know. Stage Tour might have to be mine.
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0: 538 special and Caught Up in You, Dayton's Rock Station, 104.7 WTUE. And of course, after years of tinkering by the NFL, the Pro Bowl is no more, which I never watched it anyway. I had some interest in it when I was a kid, but that's because I was a kid. But league executives told owners that there will no longer be a standalone game, be it tackle or flag football. Starting this season, 88 players will receive the Pro Bowl honor with no alternates. In place of the games, Pro Bowlers will be invited to L.A. for an in-person celebration in February. Pro Bowlers will still be selected on ballots cast by fans, players, and coaches. As for why have a Pro Bowl vote when there's no game, that answer is easy. That's called cash. Money, money, money. Players on rookie deals drafted after the first round are eligible for performance escalators if they make the Pro Bowl. And veteran players have incentive bonuses for being named to the Pro Bowl as well. So you got to keep it around because that means more money for the players, of course. It's in name only anymore.
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1: Airborne's coming back, folks. September 18th, downtown Fairborn, presented by TUE and Bo Townsend Ford. The Ozzy Osbourne tribute band Crazy Chain will be headlining, and they'll doing this one, I'm sure. It's Mama, I'm Coming Home on TUE.

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Guns N' Roses, rocking Paul McCartney's classic Live and Let Die, to the Red Hot Chili Peppers. 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
1: Dasher, sending this out to Erica, our rock and roll office manager. She said, Ken, everybody bugged out early today. It's just me. I want to crank some Green Day. You got it.

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1: Ain't nothing but a good time with Poison on the radio. Ken Dasha, Rolling the Stones, the album Let It Bleed. So many nights I've listened to that start to finish. How many rock songs do you know that start with the London Bach Choir?

104.7 WTUE. We are celebrating 50 years of rockin' Dayton. As his son Jack said, no more tears. Just remember my dad for all the fun and joy he brought us. I'll say the same thing about Eddie Van Halen.

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0: 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AC/DC taking us back in black. U2 and Zep with the Black Dog. Always dedicate that to my boy Naughty, who is at home. I always crank the radio for him so we can hear it. Ken Dasho, looking at the rock and roll date book. Speaking of Zep, on this date in 1991, Led Zeppelin's Houses of the Holy goes 6 times platinum for the band that all the critics just bashed and said, oh, it's just loud blues. They stink. They're like, yeah, right. 1992, John Lennon's handwritten lyrics to A Day in the Life were auctioned for $87,000. It's a lot of money. I bet it's worth at least 10 times that right now. Beatles stuff, you know, just it's unbelievable. When I think as a kid, all the Beatles stuff I had originally and I threw away, that was my retirement.
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0: 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Love that band, Toto, Hold the Line. Come down from Bush and come to Vegas for the iHeartRadio Music Festival. You heard the keyword, right? At 5 o'clock, that would be lucky. The keyword is lucky. Text that to 200-200 right now. That's your shot to get to Vegas for the Capital One iHeartRadio Music Festival, September 18th and 19th. 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The world's listening on iHeartRadio, but you could be there. You heard your shot. Good luck.
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Getting dark with Danzig and Mother. Dasher rocking the ride home. What did the old pitcher say? Satchel Paige, don't look back. They might be gaining on you.

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1: Queen with David Bowie and Under Pressure. Boston, don't look back. Looking forward, it's what it's all about. How can we make this better with Labor Day weekend coming up? 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A lot of people doing staycations, or if it's a vacation, it's close to home. 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We got your soundtrack for the holidays. We always do. You know that.
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104.7 WTUE, celebrating 50 years of rock and date. Alice Cooper said when he wrote this song, he thought, this is bizarre and weird, but there's something about it that's telling me I'm going to have a big hit with it. And he was absolutely right. No more Mr. Nice Guy.

0: Breaker, Dayton's Rock Station, 104.7 TUE. Welcome in for a Thursday night. Nice looking one it is. This is Christopher. We are hanging here till midnight tonight. We got a 9 o'clock 3 for all. We'll check your sports headlines coming up, and we'll preview the Saturday night block party. Well, I won't be here tomorrow night because the Bengals are playing in Philadelphia. That's an 8 o'clock kickoff, so we won't be here at all tomorrow night. But we'll be back on Saturday night for the Saturday night block party, and I'll fill you in on that coming up in just a little bit here. TUE.
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Some Blind Melon, TUE.

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0: That's my good buddy George Thorogood at Dayton's Rock Station, 104.7 TUE. This is Christopher checking your sports. Wright State has extended the contract of men's basketball coach Clint Sargent. The new contract goes through 2031. Congratulations to them. The Dragons are at Fort Wayne tonight. That started at 7:05. The Reds start a series in Chicago tomorrow versus the Cubs. NFL preseason, the Browns are playing tonight versus New England. That kicks off here at 8 o'clock. The Bengals play tomorrow night in Philadelphia at 8 o'clock. You can hear it here on TUE. The starters will not play tomorrow. The Browns did release veteran wide receiver Cedric Tillman today. He missed multiple weeks with an undisclosed injury and has not played in the preseason at all. In golf, the Tour Championship started today, and the U.S. Open Tennis Championships continue in New York. And you are up to date.
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